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1: Highway 400 southbound is looking good from Coldwater and Moonstone to Barrie. No issues throughout the city. Heavier delays, though, towards Highway 89 through Canal Road, but you're all good to the GTA past that. Highway 11 from Orillia to Barrie is clear. Trouble-free on Highway 26 from Collingwood, 27 from Elmvale, and 92 from Wasaga. If you see a problem, let us know at 1-844-ROAD-JAM. I'm Anna Petritis. More traffic in minutes on 107.5 Cool FM.
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1: Highway 400 southbound is looking good from Coldwater and Moonstone to Barrie. No issues throughout the city. Heavier delays, though, towards Highway 89 through Canal Road, but you're all good to the GTA from there. Highway 11 from Orillia to Barrie is clear. Trouble-free on Highway 26 from Collingwood, 27 from Elmvale, and 92 from Wasaga. If you see a problem, let us know at 1-844-ROAD-JAM. I'm Anna Petritis. More traffic in minutes on 107.5 Cool FM.

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1: Highway 400 southbound is looking good from Coldwater and Moonstone to Barrie. No issues throughout the city. Heavier delays, though, towards Highway 88 through Canal Road, but you're all good to the GTA from there. Highway 11 from Orillia to Barrie is smooth sailing. Trouble-free on Highway 26 from Collingwood, 27 from Elmvale, and 92 from Wasaga. For Cottage Country Traffic, I'm Anna Petridis.
0: Oh, yeah. 30 minutes commercial-free starts now.
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0: 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Get the earliest and most consistent traffic reports with Barry 360 on 107.5 Cool FM. 30 minutes of back-to-back beauties are about to start now. 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
2: Yeah. 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
4: Yeah.
2: And also, he's a conspiracy theorist. 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
2: Personally, I think he looked like someplace outside of Sudbury. 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Kempenfest is coming to Barry Waterfront. Kempenfest, God. Love represents zero in tennis.
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It's a show where oversharing is a regular occurrence. 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
1: Hey, welcome to Monday. We're going into the long weekend. So just when you're like, oh God, it's Monday.
0: Yeah.
1: At least you can think that the long weekend is coming up. And a lot of people may have taken this week off. Or even a longer weekend, like a Friday.
0: Yep.
1: Making it a 4-day.
0: Yep.
1: Kempen Fest just around the corner.
0: Yeah.
1: I'm so excited I'm going to throw up. Like, I can't believe it's like already here.
0: I know, but on the other side, you go, but that means summer's half over.
1: Okay, Debbie Downer.
0: Hey, normally you're Debbie Downer, so I'm going to play Debbie Downer this time.
1: Weather so far is holding up, looking really good for Friday, which is the kickoff to Kempen Fest. Jamie Fine.
0: Yep.
1: And Cool FM proud to be presenting. We will be there, so we hope you will be too.
0: Yep.
1: In the meantime, today, showers potentially later.
0: I was going to say, what time? Because I still got to cut the lawn.
1: Okay, later. Much later, they said. Oh, okay, like late good. This afternoon tomorrow. Again, the Tuesday seems to be the rainy day in Simcoe County, which if it's going to rain, Tuesday's a good one.
0: Cheer.
1: Cheer. Bye, Nat.
0: 15 right now. Let's get a look at the roads first time around. MJ's got traffic.
2: As you're making your way down the southbound 400, traveling through Barrie, we do have reports of a crash just south of Bayfield. It's going to be causing you some slowdowns throughout there. If you do see any updates, let us know about it. Text us 705-727-1075. After that, though, it seems to ease away and no problems heading on down towards the Holland Marsh and down to the GTA. While the 404 between Newmarket to Markham, you're in for a good run. 89 to Alliston and over on 92 to Wasaga, 26 to Stainer, looking good too. I'm MJ. More traffic in minutes on 107.5 Cool FM.
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people can get a lot done in the morning. 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
1: It is going to be a nice one to start off. It's going to be warm, 27, a bit of a humidex out there, and rain showing up later this afternoon into this evening. So if you have like a baseball game or something's going on, that may be canceled.
0: Yeah, it looks like, yeah, it starts up later tonight. Then overnight, it gets pretty like... We had some good rain coming our way.
1: Well, we needed it, right?
0: I mean,
1: it's been a bit.
0: It's been a bit dry.
1: And then, so anytime after 7, we could start to see quite a bit of rain through the overnight.
0: Yeah. So I got to get home because I was going to cut the lawn yesterday. It got so humid yesterday.
1: It did, didn't it? It
0: oh,
1: got gross.
0: Man.
1: It's like, I walked the dogs around noon and I was like, oh, it's comfortable. And then like 10 minutes in, I'm like, no, it's not.
0: Yeah. And then it just kept getting worse. And then like dinner time and even into the evening, it was like,
1: it was muggy.
0: And I came out this morning, and my car was like covered in like a film, like fog.
1: It was very foggy near me because I'm up in the boonies where the fields are.
0: Yeah.
1: So there was some fog. So that's something to keep in mind.
0: Go through that this morning on your drive-in. We'll check traffic coming up in a few minutes. And also Dan Blakely in the Barry 360 newsrooms on the way. Chumbawamba now on Cool.

0: when you did nothing.
1: 107.5 Cool FM at 529. Dale and Charlie. Alrighty, here we go. Nice enough to start today on your Monday, but here it comes. Yeah, later on today, the rain does show up. Probably late this afternoon, getting closer to dinner time. 15 right now. Let's get a look at the traffic situation with MJ.
2: Not hearing of any problems as you're making your way down the 400. Right now, had earlier reports of a crash in Barrie on the southbound 400 near Bayville, but looks like that has eased away. No problems as you make your way from Barrie to the GTA. Well, Highway 11 looking good from Barrie to Orillia to Gravenhurst. Meanwhile, over on 92 to Wasaga and on 89 to Alliston, 27 on the way to Elmvale, you're looking at a pretty decent trip. I'm MJ. More traffic in minutes on 107.5 Cool FM.
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3: Good morning. Here's what Barrie's talking about. Canada's emergency rooms may be facing a growing staffing crisis. A survey published in the Canadian Medical Association Journal found 10% of emergency physicians have left the field altogether. Many others report cutting back shifts or taking leave to cope with burnout. Researchers say the findings point to a healthcare system under intense pressure from overcrowding and heavy workloads. This survey comes days after we heard Queen's Park has served up millions of dollars to support hospital operations at RVH with the goal of reducing wait times and improving access to care for patients in Barrie and across Simcoe County. And there's a new doctor in the house in Remera, Dr. Mehdi Dadashi, with 20 years of clinical experience in family medicine and emergency care, will be joining the Remera Medical Center in Brecon this fall. Toronto police investigating after two locations of the same Jewish-owned bakery chain were damaged over the weekend. Police say the window of a bakery was struck by gunfire overnight Saturday in the area of Yonge Street and St. Clair West. At another bakery location in the area of Bathurst Street and Steeles Avenue West, police say a window was broken. There was no evidence of gunfire at the second location and no injuries have been reported. Police arrested one suspect and were looking for another after gunfire erupted at a crowded food festival beneath Seattle's Space Needle, leaving three people dead and four others injured, including a toddler. The Odyssey held on to top spot at the weekend box office by a wide margin over Moana. Your tip could be today's top story. Text Barrie 360 at 705-797-1111. Jays had nine hits but only cashed in one run in a 6-1 loss to the Red Sox, losing 2 of 3 in Boston at the weekend, but maybe this will be the catalyst for a turnaround. After a successful rehab stint in Buffalo, Max Scherzer will be on the hill tonight for the Jays when they open a series in Washington. Alouettes knocked off the Ticats 31-18 in the CFL. More hardware for Canada at the Commonwealth Games. Golds in swimming and gymnastics. Medal count for Canada now at 3 gold, 3 silver, and 3 bronze. An uncertain day ahead. The forecast in 30.
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3: Mix of sun and clouds today. Chance of afternoon showers and thunder. High 29. Humidex near 36. Good chance of showers and thunder tonight. Low 17. Cloudy tomorrow. Could be more showers and thunder with a high of 23. It is 17 in Barrie. For updates all day long, follow us on Blue Sky and X at Barrie 360 and online at Barrie360.com.
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1: Be the seventh caller when you hear that cue to call. 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
0: That's Fox 20 now. It's 3 a.m.

0: 107.5 Cool FM, Matchbox 20 and 3 a.m. It's Dale and Charlie. Going to be nice enough to start today.
1: Yeah.
0: But then the rain shows up and we get a pretty good amount of rain. Looks like it kind of lingers right through on and off Tuesday into almost Wednesday. But that's all right. We're working anyway. So you know what? Might as well get the rain out of the way. And we do need it because it's pretty dry out there. Right now we're sitting at 15. It's going to be warm enough later on today. Oh, I went out yesterday.
1: Yeah.
0: And I was down at Park Place picking up some food for dinner.
1: Mm-hmm.
0: And I'm sitting in the restaurant. And I went in. I put the order in. I didn't call ahead or anything like that because it was a last minute kind of like, oh, I think I'll do this. So I'm sitting there and they go, yeah, about 5-10 minutes. And I go, that's fine. Great. I'll just sit here. So I just sat there. And as I'm sitting there, a dad and his son come in. They walk past me. They go in to use the bathroom. They come back out. They leave. Then another woman comes in, walks past me, uses the bathroom, walks out and leaves.
1: Okay.
0: Then a guy comes in, another guy, walks past me, uses the bathroom.
1: I mean, Park Place has public restrooms available.
0: Is it just me? So I'm thinking, I would never do that. I would never just walk into a restaurant.
1: No, I can't either.
0: Go right into the bathroom, use the bathroom, and then leave.
1: If there was a restaurant and like I really, really, really had to go and there was nowhere, I would go and then I would like order a pop or something. Like I would order something.
0: I'm sitting there and it's like a father and child and then a woman and then a man. And these are people that are like, you know, I mean, the last guy that came in was my age, I'm going to say. And I'm like, I couldn't do that.
1: Because if you were on, were you on that one-way area where all the food places
0: are? Yeah, I was on the one-way, and one-way the other way.
1: The bathrooms are right there, man.
0: Right there.
1: Yeah.
0: I know.
1: Oh, that's weird.
0: Yeah, and that's what I'm thinking. I'm thinking, it's just me?
1: Because usually, like, a lot of people are, they say no, but a lot of restaurants, too, now, they actually lock their restrooms because it's like...
0: No, this is for customers. Well, yeah. I mean, and you know what? You can say, well, yeah, but I mean, they're just going in there to do... But then there's the cleaning they have to pay for, the supplies,
1: the TP right.
0: and all that, right? And it adds up.
1: Mm-hmm.
0: And I mean, I was there for like literally under 10 minutes and there's four people going in and out.
1: Yeah, I think, you know, there are public facilities made available at Park Place and they're quite lovely.
0: Yes.
1: So
0: I don't get it.
1: I don't think that's the right thing to do.
0: Anyway, I don't know why it just stuck in my head. I just wanted to put that out there.
1: How many people peed? I waited for my
0: right? Food. Exactly. I didn't even use the bathroom and I was actually buying food. Anyway, if you got to get out and do some running around, say at Park Place or something like that, do it early enough because the rain shows up later on. How are the roads looking now, MJ?
2: 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Hopping over to the 404 between Newmarket to Markham on 12 and 93 on the way to Midland. That's in good shape. And meanwhile, 89 to Alliston and 27 to Elmvale looks good too. If you spot any problems on the roads, let us know. 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I'm MJ. More traffic in minutes on 107.5 Cool FM.
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0: 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It is 5:48. Dale and Charlie, we've got some rain showing up later today, probably closer to dinner time.
1: Is it around 7?
0: Yeah, yeah. Well, even that late? I don't know. It's going to be a nice start to the day anyway. 15 right now. What do you got for us coming up at 6, Dan?
2: Is there a doctor in the house? Survey finds 1 in 10 emergency physicians in Canada have left the field altogether. Tell you more. Top of the hour.
1: A gut health company has gone viral with what they are calling chews. And they look like something straight out of the 1970s disco era. Okay?
0: Okay.
1: Now, you can't actually wear them out, but they are actually meant to be worn in the bathroom. Okay?
0: Okay.
1: Now, they're basically 7-inch tall platforms.
0: Mm-hmm. 7-inch tall.
1: Yeah.
0: Oh, those are kiss boots.
1: Yes, that your feet slide into while you're sitting on the throne.
0: I see, raise your knees up.
1: 100%. So health experts have long said that squatting puts your body in a better position for, you know, getting things done.
0: So did Alan on 2.5 Men. The John Cryer character.
1: Yeah.
0: That was a whole episode where he took his little stool into the bathroom.
1: Okay.
0: I'm not kidding.
3: Hey, Charlie.
4: Oh, hey, Aaron. What's up?
3: I came to pick up some stuff for Alan.
4: Yeah.
3: See, shower cap, a loofah mitt, and some sort of little stool that elevates his feet while he's sitting on the toilet.
1: I mean, I remember, like, I had several squatty potties in my house.
0: Squatty potties?
1: For a long time.
0: Squatty potties.
1: That's what they were called. Now, the kicker is, they're immediately sold out.
0: Yeah?
1: So the company is now taking pre-orders.
0: Okay.
1: For a whole new batch of shoes. That's what they're specifically called.
0: Mm.
1: $70.
0: Mm.
1: Okay?
0: Mm-hmm.
1: I just think, like, in the back of my head, I'm like, my dad is just, like, shaking his head, you know, just saying something like, you know, back in the day, you know, that's not how we did it. We just sat there and, you know, hope for the best. And
0: bared down.
1: Yeah.
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0: 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Martin Garrix, Ed Sheeran, repeat it. 5:59 with Dale and Charlie. Yep, here we go. Monday morning. Oh, I know you're thinking, oh, back to work already? That's all right. You got the long weekend to look forward to coming up next weekend. Plus, you've got a chance to qualify for Cool FM's Pick Your Prize contest when you hear the cue to call coming up a little later on. Okay? It's going to be nice for the first part of the day, but then the back end of the day is when the rain shows up. 15 right now. What's going on with traffic, MJ?
1: Looks pretty good this morning from Coldwater to Barrie, heading on down towards Toronto. Not hearing of any problems holding you back while the 404 from Newmarket to the Markham area. You're off to a good run there on 12 and 93 on the way to Midland. Not seeing any problems. And on 26 to Stayner, 92 on the way to Wasaga. 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
2: Good morning. Here's what Barry's talking about. More and more emergency doctors across the country are packing it in. A nationwide survey found 1 in 10 ER physicians have left emergency medicine, while many others are working fewer hours. Women and younger doctors reported some of the highest levels of burnout. Physicians say chronic overcrowding, long waits, and repeated exposure to patient harm are driving experienced staff away from the profession. This survey comes on the heels of last week's multi-million dollar funding injection for RVH to help reduce ER wait times. Police in Toronto investigating after two locations of the same Jewish-owned bakery chain were damaged over the weekend. The window of a bakery near Yonge and St. Clair was struck by gunfire overnight Saturday, and a window at the second location near Bathurst and Steeles was broken on Sunday. No evidence of gunfire at the second location, and no injuries have been reported. So what's happening in the housing industry locally? Barry realtor Peggy Hill says average prices are still lower than a year ago, but adds those numbers can be misleading.
3: The way they get the average price is they take all the sales divided by the number of sales, and there's your average price. So, I mean, what if we sold a lot of homes this year that were lower priced? Does that mean everybody's home lost value? It doesn't.
2: 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The Gordie Howe International Bridge between Ontario and Michigan is set to open to motorists today after months of controversy over financial aspects of the project. Canada held a ceremony last week to help mark the opening of the bridge, but a joint celebration with the U.S. was canceled over Washington's recent threat of new tariffs on Canadian goods. Chocolate maker Cadbury has issued a recall for one of its products due to undeclared pistachio. The Canadian Food Inspection Agency says in a notice on Friday that the recall involves several of the company's Dairy Milk Oreo chocolate bars. Officials say there have been reported allergic reactions associated with the consumption of the products. Catch the chaos on camera? Drop it here. The Barry 360 text line, 705-797-1111. Chase had trouble cashing in runners again Sunday, managed 9 hits against the Red Sox, but scored just 1 run in a 6-1 loss. They open a set with Washington tonight. Max Scherzer will be on the hill after an impressive rehab stint in Buffalo. Alouettes beat the Ticats 31-18 in the CFL. Canada won golds in swimming and gymnastics Sunday at the Commonwealth Games. Medal count for Canada now 9. 3 gold, 3 silver, 3 bronze. Today's one-word weather, uncertain. The forecast in 30.
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2: Some sun today, also the chance of afternoon showers and thunder, high 29, Humidex in at 36, showers likely tonight, could be a chorus or two of thunder, low 17, clouds tomorrow, more showers and thunder, and a high of 23. It's 15 in Barrie. For updates all day long, follow us on Blue Sky and X at Barrie 360 and online at Barrie360.com.
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1: Oh, wow.
0: Starting up on Friday. Yep. We're going to be there for Jamie Fine. First night, Friday night, July 31st, and then on to the long weekend and so much good entertainment, food, and fun.
1: Yep.
0: Alrighty, hope you get your tickets and everything. The weather looks to be cooperating for us on Friday. I'm excited about that. Today, the weather cooperates for about another 12 hours, and then it doesn't cooperate so much. Unless you're looking forward to rain, because it saves you having to, you know, water the plants and stuff like that, which is something. Right now, we're sitting at 15 at Cool FM.
1: I'm not sure maybe if you've heard about this, but I heard this story last week, and I was reluctant to talk about it because I feel like, you know, the more we talk about it, the more things are happening. And we've always been talking about Skynet. Did you hear?
0: No.
1: AI escapes its sandbox.
0: Oh, yes, I did hear.
1: Yes, for a few hours.
0: Yeah.
1: So, like, think about this. In the, whatever it was, in the 80s, James Cameron writes the screenplay. You know, about these, you know, super intelligent AI that decide humans are the problem.
0: And goes rogue.
1: And then they go rogue. Okay? So during an internal security test, OpenAI was running one of its newest AI models inside what they call this sandbox. Okay?
0: Yep.
1: So think of it as like a, you know, a toddler's playpen. The AI can play, experiment, solve problems in this playpen. But it's supposed to stay in there.
0: Yeah.
1: Well, instead, it found a hole in the fence and off it went. So the AI discovered this previously unknown software flaw broke out of its isolated test environment and found its way onto the internet.
0: Yep.
1: And then hacked into other AI companies.
0: Yeah.
1: One, it was called Hugging Face.
0: Yep.
1: While trying to improve its score on a cybersecurity challenge. Well, if that's not terrifying, I'm not sure what is.
0: That is. That's life imitating art.
1: Now, researchers had initially removed many of its AI's normal safety restrictions because they were testing how good it was at actually finding security weaknesses. So the programmers purposely put down some guards.
0: Okay,
1: so that's how and why, and they were right. It escaped.
0: Yeah.
1: So they were able to contain it afterwards.
0: Were they?
1: Yep.
0: Are we sure?
1: Well, I'm not.
0: I'm not either.
1: But they said they were. So
0: okay.
1: Oh, now, man. You know, like Arnold Schwarzenegger doesn't have to travel through time anymore.
0: Nope.
2: But these are new. They look human. Sweat, bad breath, everything. Very hard to spot. I had to wait till he moved on you before I could zero him.
3: Look, I am not stupid, you know. They cannot make things like that yet.
2: Not yet. Not for about 40 years.
0: Yep, we're right on schedule.
1: We're bang on.
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1: Just a fun fact. James Cameron said that he did try to warn us about AI with the original Terminator that was released in October of 1984.
0: Yeah. Didn't take, huh? It probably just, some of these people that are doing it probably said, ooh, that's something we can do. And it spurs them on.
1: Yeah, that's the problem. Like,
0: Yep. Let's get a look at Cool FM traffic details. MJ, what are we dealing with?
5: It's a good ride right now from Barrie to the GTA. The 400 is in decent shape. Not hearing of any issues north of Barrie either as you make your way up to Coldwater. And Highway 11, no problems from Barrie to Orillia to Gravenhurst. Meanwhile, over on 92 to Wasaga and on 26 to Stayner and to Collingwood. 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

0: 107.5 Cool FM, Mellencamp, Jack and Diane. 620, Dale and Charlie. A little later on this morning, you're going to get that chance to get yourself into the party that we're going to have at Liar's Kitchen and Social, September the 11th.
1: Yeah.
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1: It's going to be a good time.
0: Party. Yes, it certainly is. You'll have to be listening for the cue to call a little later on this morning when you hear it. Seventh caller, 727-1075. 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Looks like the rain will be showing up around dinner time, and it starts off nice enough, I guess, but still, there is
1: cloudy.
0: A pretty good amount of rain coming.
1: Yeah.
0: It's still kind of cloudy, yeah, a little bit. 15 right now, sitting at Cool FM. We're going to check news with Dan coming up on the way at 6:30, and also MJ's following traffic for us. Charlie's found an interesting little fun fact for us to think about this morning.
1: Did you ever wonder how many toots you toot in a day?
0: Yes, like I'm keeping track. It's like, well, you know, last Tuesday I go, I think that's a new record. I think that's a new record.
1: No, but
0: why?
1: Look, this is a scientific thing here.
0: Okay? I have like one of those little pitch count things in my pocket every time I pull it out and go click, click. What are you at now? 17.
1: Wow, before lunch. Okay, just stop. Okay. Now, tooting is...
0: it's a natural thing. Everybody does it.
1: And it is insight into people's gut health. Okay?
0: Like, yeah.
1: And this, it is what it is.
0: Yeah, so, like when you're standing next to somebody and you go, what died?
1: Exactly. But scientists wanted to track and figure out how many toots people toot in a day, a year, mm-hmm, whatever. Mm-hmm. How do you do that?
0: Mm-hmm.
1: So this year, researchers out of the University of Maryland created smart underwear. A small device that snaps onto your underwear and sensors and tracks your toots automatically. They call it Charge Your Fart.
0: That's cute, but I would have called it a fart pit. Come on.
1: Anyway, do you want to know the math?
0: Yeah, what's the math? I mean, who's breaking wind the most?
1: On average, people toot 5 times a day. What?
0: Times a day.
1: I
0: can do that when I'm brushing my teeth.
1: Okay.
0: Is there an age group that's more windy than the others?
1: Yeah, there is. So men out for women on average.
0: Okay.
1: Okay.
0: Mm-hmm.
1: Not by much. The youngest age for the least.
0: Mm. Okay.
1: Ages 26 to 45 are the most. So that makes a lot of sense right now for
0: well,
1: me.
0: Who's the most? You?
1: Yeah, my age, the millennials.
0: Really?
1: And your age, we're pretty close behind.
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2: 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Oh, sorry, that actually says mind-blowingly cool. 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

0: 95 Cool FM. Tate McRae, 629 Dale and Charlie. Not so bad today for the first part of the day. The rain shows up later on, closer to dinner time, I think is when we're going to really see it. 15 now. Still a bit humid, but man, after it got so sticky and hot late in the day yesterday. Oh, if only there was a way to cool down. Wait. Charlie says she's found one for us. Details coming up in 10 minutes' time. Today, the rain shows up later on. It's okay right now, though, just cloudy. What else is going on? MJ, traffic.
1: There's a little bit of volume on the southbound 400 approaching Canal Road, but it won't last you very long. It does ease up very quickly after that, and then it's looking good all the way down towards Toronto. Meanwhile, Highway 11, no problem spotted from Barrie to Orillia to Gravenhurst is looking good. 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I'm MJ. More traffic in minutes on 107.5 Cool FM.
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2: Good morning. Here's what Barrie's talking about. A staffing crunch in Canada's emergency rooms. Survey published in the Canadian Medical Association Journal found 10% of emergency physicians have left the field entirely. Many others say they've cut back their hours or taken leaves of absence as burnout takes a toll. Researchers say the results highlight a healthcare system under mounting pressure from overcrowded ERs and demanding workloads. The findings come just days after the Ontario government announced millions in funding to support operations at Royal Victoria Regional Health Centre, the investment aimed at reducing wait times and improving access to care for patients in Barrie and around Simcoe County. Some positive news for healthcare in Remera. Dr. Mehdi Dadashi, who brings 20 years of experience in family medicine and emergency care, is set to join the Remera Medical Centre in Brecon this fall. Toronto police investigating after two locations of the same Jewish-owned bakery chain were targeted at the weekend. Investigators say a bakery near Yonge and St. Clair was hit by gunfire overnight Saturday, damaging a window. At a second location near Bathurst and Steeles, a window was also broken. Police say there's no evidence gunfire was involved there. No injuries were reported at either location. In Seattle, police have arrested one suspect and continue searching for another after gunfire broke out at a crowded food festival near the Space Needle. Three people were killed, four others hurt, including a toddler. Heads up if you've got a sweet tooth. Cadbury is recalling some of its Dairy Milk Oreo chocolate bars in Canada. The Canadian Food Inspection Agency says the affected bars may contain pistachio that isn't listed on the label, creating a serious risk for people with nut allergies. Already been reports of allergic reactions linked to the products. Anyone who purchased the recalled chocolate bars is being told to either toss them out or take them back to the store for a refund. Got a scoop? We're listening. Send your news tip to the Barrie 360 text line 705-797-1111. Jays had nine hits but only cashed in one run in a 6-1 loss to the Red Sox, losing 2 of 3 in Boston. Maybe this will be the catalyst for a turnaround, though. After a successful rehab stint in Buffalo, Max Scherzer will be on the hill tonight for the Jays when they open a series in Washington. Alouettes knocked off the Ticats 31-18 in the CFL. More hardware for Canada at the Commonwealth Games, golds in swimming and gymnastics. The medal count for Canada now at 3 gold, 3 silver, and 3 bronze. Expecting some sun today, the forecast in 30.
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2: Mix of sun and clouds on the books for today. Chance of afternoon showers and thunder as well. High 29, humid X 36. Good chance of showers and thunder tonight. Low to 17. Cloudy tomorrow. Could be more showers and thunder. High around 23. 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

to staying in a good mood? Avoiding scales and mirrors. 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

0: 107.5 Cool FM, Fever Dream, Alex Warren, 640 Dale and Charlie. It's a little cloudy out there. It almost looks a little foggy.
1: And hazy.
0: Yeah, a little bit of fog to deal with. It's still very humid. Mm-hmm. Still very humid. It's only 15 right now. Warms up later on today, but that humidity is just going to keep building and building because we are looking at showers showing up later on today. We've got the Cool FM Pick Your Prize contest.
1: Yep.
0: Cue to call coming up a little later on. You just want to be ready for that when you hear it. Seventh caller, 727-1075. We want to get you into that party that we're having on September the 11th.
1: I would like you to know that I've already pre-ordered this.
0: Of course you have.
1: A Japanese company has invented the human refrigerator.
0: What? To refrigerate humans?
1: Yeah. Yeah. Okay. So, you know what it's like? You walk outside and that heat hits you and you just want to go to the freezer section of, you know, your Circle K for a minute or whatever, open the door. Basically, that's what I put it online if you want to have a look. It's on our website. Now, again, menopausal women are like, oh my, right? But, okay, yeah, it is a refrigerator, essentially.
0: Mm-hmm.
1: I would not like to be locked in it, personally, but a personal cooling cabinet. Looks like a cross between what, like a phone booth and like maybe a beer fridge, I would say.
0: Yeah, I was thinking wine.
1: Of course you were thinking wine fridge.
0: Well, because it's got a glass front on it.
1: Oh, of course.
0: Beer fridges don't generally.
1: You climb inside, you sit down, close the door, and for the next 10 minutes, you'll be blasted with this chilly air at about like 5 degrees Celsius or whatever, aimed at your head, your neck, your shoulders, and your back.
0: I don't know. I don't know if I would feel comfortable getting in.
1: Well, I think, you know, if it's one of those doors that, you know, you can easily push open and there's no locking mechanism, I'd be on board.
0: I suppose.
1: Now, it's expensive. Right now, it comes with a price tag of $9,200. However, but here's what I'm thinking.
0: Mm.
1: A company could buy this to lure people in. You know, like if they were, you know, looking to get customers in their shop, they could advertise.
0: Come on in to try to cool down.
1: Cool down in the human fridge.
0: Oh, why don't we get one of these and set it up at Campenfest and we can call it the Cool Zone.
1: Hey.
0: Brilliant.
1: We'll logo it
0: awesome,
1: and everything.
0: Right? Cool with a K. Cool Zone.
1: Oh, yeah.
0: Sweet.
1: Now, that is money right there.
0: Sad thing is, Charlie's going to be hogging it.
1: Yeah, I was going to say, I'll share it maybe a little bit.
0: Well, that's cozy.
1: There you go.
0: Let's get a look at traffic details for Bolts Plus, your number one source for fastener, industrial, and safety supplies. 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
2: You're off to a pretty good start this morning. The major routes are running along smoothly, just finding a little bit of volume on the South 400 approaching Canal Road, which should ease up for you quickly. North of Barrie, it's looking good over on Highway 11, heading up to Orillia and to Gravenhurst. No major delays. Over on 92 to Wasaga and on 27 to Elmvale, 89 to Alliston looks good too. I'm MJ. More traffic in minutes on 107.5 Cool FM.
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0: Gavin DeGraw. 10 to 7, Dale and Charlie on your Monday morning. Yep, but I know, full work week, 5 whole days. But long weekend at the end of it. Let's look at it that way. Today, cloudy for the most part. Rain will show up later on today. It's 15 right now. Let's see what Dan's working on. The Barrie 360 newsroom for us coming up at 7.
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0: All righty. 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
12: 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Officials say these incidents could have been prevented by getting a locate. 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

0: Now, despite the news that it must have been love.
1: Yeah.
0: Smash hit from 1990.
1: Yeah.
0: Surpassed a billion YouTube views. Roxette announced they have to scrap their upcoming North American tour.
1: What? Why?
0: 40th anniversary tour now canceled. They were scheduled to stop in Toronto at the RBC Amphitheater on September 10th, but it's a no-go. Actually, I don't think the show was September 10th, but regardless. Yeah, ticket sales, low ticket sales. They're just, I think there was a combination of just it. They weren't able to, you know, get enough, you know, bums in the seats and the cost of, again, to put on a concert now. Again, everybody's costs are up, right?
1: Yeah.
0: Doesn't even matter who.
1: And we've only got limited dollars to spend on concerts.
0: Yes, and don't forget, like, you know, the original singer, Marie, Fred...
1: She passed away.
0: Fredrickson, right?
1: Fredrickson, yeah.
0: I died in 2019. And then Lena Philipson became the new sort of female
1: singer.
0: But I guess that's that people are like, no.
1: Well, it's, yeah. I mean, no offense to the other remaining member, the guy. But he wasn't really the voice.
0: No,
1: he was
0: absolutely.
1: To some degree on some songs, but I mean,
0: yeah.
1: She was the.
0: Yeah, I mean, I literally thought Roxette was the name of her. I didn't know it was a band.
1: Oh, it's a duo.
0: Yeah, well,
1: yeah.
0: I knew that now.
1: Yeah.
0: Of course, they must have been Love Made Famous.
1: Okay.
0: In Pretty Woman.
1: I got some more sad news for you, though.
0: Oh, good.
1: You may know, but I don't know. Apple TV has shared that when season 5 of The Morning Show lands in 2027, that's going to be the final season.
0: No, I did not know that.
1: Yeah.
0: That is a great show.
1: I am. So there
0: you
1: go.
0: Have you been watching it?
1: No, I have not yet.
0: Yeah, it's definitely worth a watch.
1: Yeah.
0: That's with Jennifer Aniston and Reese Witherspoon.
1: Yeah, yeah. Oh, and also, former Dallas Cowboys quarterback and CBS color announcer Tony Romo.
0: Yeah.
1: Who you see on the broadcast.
0: Yeah, Tony Romo.
1: Yeah, I got arrested. A little bit of DUI. Why these

0: 107.5 Cool FM and Roxette. 6:59. And it's Dale and Charlie. And oh my goodness, we've got the Cool FM Generation Gap coming up in about 10 minutes. And we've got tickets for Canada's Wonderland. We'll talk to the whole family coming up in about 10 minutes, all right? That means I want to hear from the kids. Yep, that's right. Get a little help from the adults. We'll talk to you at 7:10. Clouds for the most part today, but rain shows up later on. What's going on with traffic, MJ?
1: From Coldwater to Barrie, it's a good-looking chip on the 400. It is going to slow down a touch as you're approaching Canal Road. Then no problems down towards Toronto, while the 404 between Newmarket to Markham, and that's in good shape. Onto Highway 11, no problems from Orillia to Barrie. And over on 90 to Angus and 26 to Stayner and to Collingwood. So far, no delays there. 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I'm MJ. More traffic in minutes on 107.5 Cool FM.
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2: Good morning. Here's what Barrie's talking about. Canada's emergency rooms may be facing a growing staffing crisis. A survey published in the Canadian Medical Association Journal found 10% of emergency physicians have left the field altogether. Many others have been cutting back shifts or taking leave to cope with burnout. Researchers say the findings point to a healthcare system under intense pressure from overcrowding and heavy workloads. This survey comes days after we heard Queen's Park has served up millions of dollars to support hospital operations at RVH with the goal of reducing wait times and improving access to care for patients.

0: In Barrie and across Simcoe County. And there's a new doctor in the house in Romero, Dr. Mehdi Dadashi, with 20 years of clinical experience in family medicine and emergency care, will be joining the Romero Medical Center in Brecon this fall. Toronto police investigating after two locations of the same Jewish-owned bakery chain were damaged over the weekend. Police say the window of a bakery was struck by gunfire overnight Saturday near Yonge and St. Clair. At another location in the area of Bathurst and Steeles, police say a window was broken. No evidence of gunfire at the second location and no injuries have been reported. Police arrested one suspect and were looking for another after gunfire erupted at a crowded food festival beneath Seattle's Space Needle, leaving three people dead and four others injured, including a toddler. The Odyssey held on to top spot at the weekend box office by a wide margin over Moana. Big moment, local buzz, we want to hear about it. Text us at 705-797-1111. Jays had trouble cashing in runners again Sunday, managed nine hits against the Red Sox, but scored just one run in a 6-1 loss. They open a set with Washington tonight. Max Scherzer will be on the hill after an impressive rehab stint in Buffalo. Alouettes beat the Ticats 31-18 in the CFL. Canada won golds in swimming and gymnastics Sunday at the Commonwealth Games. Medal count for Canada now 9 with 3 gold, 3 silver, and 3 bronze. Today's one-word weather, uncertain. The forecast in 30.
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0: Mix of sun and clouds today. Chance of afternoon showers and thunder. High 29. Humidex 36. Good chance of showers and thunder tonight. Low 17. Cloudy tomorrow. Could be more showers and thunder. High 23. It's 17 in Barrie. For updates all day long, follow us on Blue Sky and X at Barrie 360 and online at Barrie360.com.
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1: That is some crazy red sun we got there.
0: Yeah.
1: Mm-hmm. So we've got some haze and some cloud cover. Rain starting up later on this evening into tomorrow.
0: 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Here we go. All righty. Prize. Generation Gap prize pack from the Flag Store with their two locations, South Endebury and also in Thornton. And that's right. We have got your passes for Canada's Wonderland.
1: Amazing.
0: Little ones are in for a treat at Kids Fest. Kids Fest. Favorite characters like Paw Patrol is going to be there. SpongeBob SquarePants. Blues, Q's, and You. Wow. All kinds of fun
1: Blues
0: stuff.
1: Blues Clues?
0: Blues Clues.
1: Yeah.
0: Blues Clues, not Blues Q's, right? Blues Clues. Got it.
1: Yeah. With Steve.
0: But you got to know the answer to today's question. Do you know it was on this very day that Bugs Bunny made his first appearance in a cartoon?
1: No way.
0: Yeah, way back when.
1: Like the
0: 30s? Years ago. 1940.
1: Oh, 1940. Wow.
0: Yep.
1: That's cool.
0: And he's often been chased by the same character. This one person's always after him. This guy.
2: Shh. Be very, very quiet. I'm hunting wabbits.
1: I love it.
0: Now the question is, who is that? Is that Foghorn Leghorn? Is that Yosemite Sam or is that Elmer Fudd? 727-1075 of the Cool FM Generation Gap Kids. You might know that one. You probably may know it yourself, right?
1: Yeah.
0: But if you don't, get a little help. And then give us a call. 727-1075. Let's get a look and see what's happening with traffic. MJ, what's going on?
3: You're looking at a good drive this morning from Barrie to the Holland Marsh. A little bit of volume approaching Canal Road, and then no problems down towards the GTA. And the 404 from Newmarket down to the Markham area, that's in good shape. On 27 to Elmvale, on 92 to Wasaga, 89 to Alliston, you're off to a good start. 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I'm MJ. 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
7: Nice. Well, before you go to that, get a little help answering that question, or you might know it. Who's always chasing after Bugs Bunny? 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

0: 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That's coming up at 7:40.
1: So 16 right now if you're heading out the door. 29 is what we get. It's kind of hot. It's hazy. And we've got some rain showing up later on this afternoon.
0: So you got an iPhone.
1: Sure do.
0: And did you buy it outright or you got it and as long as you have the plan going, you're paying it off with the plan, whatever provider you're on? Is that the way it works with you?
1: Yeah, I can't remember. Yes, I think so.
0: Yeah?
1: No, yeah.
0: Apple is said to be considering a product lease service. So, like, you know the way you lease a car?
1: Yeah.
0: So they want to do that with phones.
1: Instead of buying it.
0: Yeah.
1: Because then give it back.
0: Yeah, or a laptop or a tablet.
1: Kind of like that idea.
0: You would lease it.
1: Okay.
0: At the end of the lease, you could do the same thing. You could either upgrade to a new product or buy what you've been leasing.
1: Yeah, I like it. That makes sense. Because right now, I have to... my son needs a MacBook for school. My computer is dying a slow death. Like, there's lines through it.
0: I suppose if it was a lease one, they would be responsible for fixing it, right?
1: Well, it would be under
0: generally a
1: warranty.
0: Yeah.
1: Yeah. So right now, for example, like, I've killed the warranty on this because it's a couple years old, right? So there's no warranty there anymore.
0: Mm-hmm.
1: So I think it's a good idea. You know, I like the idea of, you know, leasing something for a couple years and then giving it back.
0: What else have you done that with?
1: Just saying.
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0: 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Dale and Charlie, 10 minutes from now, 10 questions, 60 seconds. That's Cool FM's $1,000 Minute. And if you're the seventh caller, not only maybe winning $1,000, but walking away with $100 in Lotto Max tickets, all right? Today, the sun's trying to get through, but still kind of hazy out there. Rain shows up later on. What's happening with traffic, MJ?
1: There's going to be a little bit of volume on the 400 southbound approaching Canal Road. It won't last you too long, though. It'll quickly pick up pace and a good drive the rest of the way down towards Toronto. Well, Highway 11, no problem spotted there from Barrie to Orillia to Gravenhurst. Meanwhile, over on 90 to Angus and on 27 to Elmvale, 89 on your way to Alliston. That's looking pretty good. 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I'm MJ. More traffic in minutes on 107.5 Cool FM.
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2: Good morning. Here's what Barrie's talking about. Police in Toronto investigating reports of gunshots near the U.S. consulate on University Avenue. Happened just before 5 this morning. One shell casing has been found. It's not clear if the consulate was struck or if the shooting occurred nearby. There are no reports of injuries. More and more emergency doctors across Canada are packing it in. A nationwide survey found 1 in 10 ER physicians has left emergency medicine, while many others are working fewer hours. Women and younger doctors reported some of the highest levels of burnout. Physicians say chronic overcrowding, long waits, and repeated exposure to patient harm are driving experienced staff away from the profession. The survey comes on the heels of last week's multi-million-dollar funding injection for RVH to help reduce ER wait times. So what's happening in the housing market locally? Barrie realtor Peggy Hill says average prices are still lower than a year ago, but adds those numbers can be misleading.
3: The way they get the average price is they take all the sales divided by the number of sales, and there's your average price. So, I mean, what if we sold a lot of homes this year that were lower priced? Does that mean everybody's home lost value? It doesn't.
2: 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The Gordie Howe International Bridge between Ontario and Michigan is set to open to motorists today after months of controversy over financial aspects of the project. Chocolate maker Cadbury has issued a recall for one of its products due to undeclared pistachio. The Canadian Food Inspection Agency says the recall involves several of the company's Dairy Milk Oreo chocolate bars. Officials say there have been reported allergic reactions associated with the consumption of the products. The CFIA says anyone who bought the chocolate bars should either throw them in the garbage or return them to the store for a refund. See it, shoot it, share your news on the Barrie 360 text line 705-797-1111. Jays had 9 hits but only cashed in 1 run in a 6-1 loss to the Red Sox Sunday. They lost 2 of 3 in Boston at the weekend. Maybe this will be the catalyst for a turnaround, though. After a successful rehab stint in Buffalo, Max Scherzer will be on the hill tonight for the Jays when they open a series in Washington. Alouettes knocked off the Ticats 31-18 in the CFL, and more hardware for Canada at the Commonwealth Games, golds in swimming and gymnastics. Medal count for Canada now at 3 gold, 3 silver, and 3 bronze. An uncertain day ahead, the forecast in 30.
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2: Expecting some sun today, also the chance of afternoon showers and thunder, high 29, humidex 36. Showers are likely tonight, could be a chorus or two of thunder, low to 17. Clouds tomorrow, more showers and thunder, high 23. 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For updates all day long, follow us on Blue Sky and X at Barrie 360 and online at Barrie360.com.
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0: 107.5 Cool FM, Savage Garden, 7:41 with Dale and Charlie. On your Monday morning where that sun continues to try to get through the clouds.
1: Yeah, a little hazy.
0: But no, and it looks like the showers will show up and win the day later on. Pretty good showers coming overnight tonight, so I think you can probably leave the hose away today. I think Mother Nature's going to take care of things overnight tonight. Right now we're sitting, have we warmed up at all?
1: 16?
0: Yeah, 16 right now. Hey! Seventh caller, it's what you want to be. 727-1075. 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We got the 10 questions. You got 60 seconds. Could land $1,000 in your pocket. And $100 in Lotto Max tickets as well.
1: Yeah, it's nice.
0: Here we go. You're calling us. We're checking traffic with MJ.
2: We do have a little bit of volume on the 400 southbound approaching Canal Road. It should ease up, though, around Lloydtown. Then it picks up pace, but slows again from Finch to the 401 as you're making your way into Toronto. Highway 11, no problems from Barrie up to Orillia to Gravenhurst. It's looking good. 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
0: All righty. Rob is ready to play. Good morning, Rob.
10: Good morning, good morning.
0: Hey, what are you doing this morning? Driving to work?
10: Yes, I am.
0: What do you do for a living, Rob?
10: We do custom renovations.
0: Custom nice. Renovations. What are you renovating today?
10: We're doing a basement.
1: Oh, yeah.
0: All right. Getting the TV set up, the big couches and all that stuff ready to go?
10: Actually, we just did polished concrete, so we're just protecting all that stuff in, so nobody scratches it.
0: Gotcha. All right, Rob, yeah. 10 questions, 60 seconds. You put it all together, it's $1,000. You've already won $100 in Lottomax tickets, but why not put a grand in your hand, right?
10: Sure, why not put a grand in my wife's hand, yes.
1: Well done, well done.
0: All right, here we go, Rob, are you ready?
10: Yes.
0: Time for Cool FM's $1,000 Minute, and your 60 seconds begins right now. A Zeppelin is another name for what type of aircraft?
10: A blimp.
0: What's the name of the Fruit Loops mascot?
10: Toucan.
0: What geometric shape is a yield traffic sign?
10: Octagon.
0: The kitchen tool called a pitter is most commonly used to remove the pit from what small fruit?
10: Avocado.
0: What branch of science studies living things?
10: Biology.
0: Rum is traditionally aged in barrels made from what type of wood?
10: Cedar.
0: What Rob. Name is given to the official who makes calls during a baseball game?
10: An announcer. Color commentator.
0: What is a female horse called?
10: A mare.
0: James Naismith is a Canadian-American best known as the inventor of what sport?
10: Basketball.
0: How much money would you have if you have 47 quarters?
10: $850.
0: Maybe it's better that your wife handles the money.
1: Yeah, I loved how you were just like shooting out all these answers, hoping that, you know, something would work out.
0: D? Is it D, Dale? Is
11: no.
0: It,
1: yeah.
0: No, it's actually $11.75 there for the money.
1: Yeah, I would have had to Google that. My brain doesn't work that fast.
0: Well, you didn't. You didn't pass on any. We did get a couple wrong along the way, a few wrong. The geometric shape, a yield traffic sign is triangle. It's the white triangle with the red around the edge of it.
10: Yeah.
0: Cherries apparently are what you're pitting with a pitter.
10: Oh.
0: I usually just eat the cherry and then spit the pit.
1: I know, you spit the pit.
10: Yeah.
1: Spit the
10: pit. Yep. Yeah.
0: Rum is traditionally aged in barrels made from oak.
1: Which you kind of knew you were,
0: I think you might have, And not who's calling a baseball game, but the umpire is what we were looking for that makes the calls.
10: Oh, okay.
0: Strikes and balls and stuff,
1: Technically, it would have been Toucan Sam.
0: Toucan Sam.
1: You had to add Sam in there.
0: Yeah. Right. But the $100 in Lottomax tickets, that is yours, all right?
10: Woohoo!
0: There you go. All right, thanks for playing along this morning, Rob.
10: Yeah, that was fun.
0: You get a shot of playing Cool FM's $1,000 Minute tomorrow morning at 7:40. All right, 10 questions, 60 seconds. Let's see what you can do tomorrow morning. Here's Frank Walker and Nate Smith now on Cool FM.

0: You haven't missed the cue to call yet for Cool FM's Pick Your Prize party. No, you have not. You want to be at that party on September the 11th. 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Some amazing prizes. Trips all over the place. Backyard makeovers. Furniture shopping sprees. Flooring packages. Like food.
1: For gas. A year. Gas. Yeah.
0: All kinds of stuff. Pick your prize. You hear the cue to call. You want to be caller 7 at 727-1075 when you do. Sun's trying. It's not going to win the day. It might be a little bright now, but rain shows up later on. What are you working on for 8 o'clock, Dan?
2: A little less crowded in the ER with doctors. Tell you more, top of the hour.
1: I mean, I know this wasn't your generation, but have you heard lip smackers?
0: Lip smackers.
1: So basically, when I was growing up, I mean, I must have been 7 or 8 when I recall these things coming out. And they're like little chapsticks.
0: Oh, okay.
1: But one was like a Coca-Cola flavor. Or
0: I do remember them, yeah.
1: Okay, they still make them. They still have them, okay? So, a Coca-Cola lip smacker, you're like, okay, fine. But could you imagine yourself bathing in a cola product? So, there is a new Pepsi body care line.
0: Pepsi.
1: So, yeah, you know, when you think of showers and body washes, you think of like that sandalwood, that eucalyptus, maybe like spa scents.
0: Yeah, but not Pepsi.
1: Yeah, it's a little more sugary. You know, it's got that sort of a sweeter, you know, kind of catches the up part of your nostril smell. I don't know. But food-inspired beauty has, you know, been having moments lately. I mean, even there's like eye makeup palettes that are, you know, like Hershey's has theirs and different colors. And,
0: really?
1: And like things that just resemble or are a part of food become part of your beauty skincare routine. Yeah. Pepsi Vanilla Slushy Body Scrub. A Pepsi Wild Cherry Body Wash. A Vanilla Slushy Body Scrub is a foaming, sugary scrub, they say, inspired, of course, by the vanilla flavor.
0: Mm-hmm.
1: Minerals exfoliating. What do you think? Would you like to exfoliate?
0: I'm not going to exfoliate. And if anything's taking care of my body, it's going to be a rum and Pepsi, and it's going to be on the inside.
1: Now, see? That I can get on board with.
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0: 107.5 Cool FM and Elijah Woods and Jamie Fine. Can you believe it? Friday night, Jamie Fine starting off Kempin Fest 2026. Yes, it's going to be a great show. Great looking weather for it as well. Yeah. Today, the weather looks okay to start. You can see that right now. A little hazy, but we got some sunlight coming through. Later on, though, the rain shows up, probably around dinner time today. 16 right now. What's going on with traffic, MJ?
1: Southbound 400, we're still dealing with some delays as you're making your way towards Canal Road. Some light volume from there down to Lloydtown. Then some light volume again from King to Rutherford, and does get heavy from Finch to the 401. Making your way down the 404, we got some light volume between Davis Drive and St. John's Side Road. But Highway 11, that's in decent shape so far from Barrie to Orillia to Gravenhurst, and over on 92 to Wasaga and on 27 to Elmvale. That looks good too. 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I'm MJ. More traffic in minutes on 107.5 Cool FM.
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2: Good morning. Here's what Barrie's talking about. Reports of gunshots near the U.S. consulate in Toronto happened around 4:45 this morning. One shell casing has been found. It's not clear if the consulate was the target. There are no reports of injuries. The gunfire comes 4 months after another shooting at the consulate, which investigators say was a scheme involving young people who had been hired to shoot at the building. Multiple suspects are in custody in relation to that incident. Staffing crunch in Canada's emergency rooms. Survey published in the Canadian Medical Association Journal found 10% of emergency physicians have left the field entirely. Many others say they've cut back their hours or taken leaves of absence as burnout takes a toll. Researchers say the results highlight a healthcare system under mounting pressure from overcrowded ERs and demanding workloads. The findings come just days after

0: The Ontario government announced millions in funding to support operations at Royal Victoria Regional Health Centre. The investment is aimed at reducing wait times and improving access to care for patients in Barrie and across Simcoe County. And some positive news for healthcare in Remera. Dr. Mehdi Dadashi, who brings 20 years of experience in family medicine and emergency care, is going to join the Remera Medical Centre in Brecon this fall. A stock real estate, Barrie Realtor Peggy Hill stopped by to give an update, says supply is down from last year, but that doesn't mean you should be rushing in to list your house.
1: So if you want some control in this market, I would say list if you need to. You do not want to test this market because you will fail. If you need to sell, sell. But if you don't need to, don't ruin it for everybody else, even for yourself.
0: Hill offers more insight and advice on the current edition of the What Barrie's Talking About podcast, available now from streaming services and at Barrie360.com. Heads up, if you have a sweet tooth, Cadbury is recalling some of its Dairy Milk Oreo chocolate bars in Canada. The Canadian Food Inspection Agency says the affected bars may contain pistachio that is not listed on the label, creating a serious risk for people with nut allergies. Already been reports of allergic reactions linked to the products. Anyone who purchased the recalled chocolate bars is being told to either toss them or take them back to the store for a refund. Got a scoop? We're listening. Send your news tip to the Barrie 360 text line 705-797-1111. Jays had trouble cashing in runners again Sunday, managed 9 hits against the Red Sox, but scored just 1 run in a 6-1 loss. They open a set tonight in Washington. Alouettes beat the Ticats 31-18 in the CFL. Canada won gold medals in swimming and gymnastics Sunday at the Commonwealth Games. Today's one-word weather, uncertain. The forecast in 30.
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0: Cool FM weather. A mix of sun and clouds today. Chance of afternoon showers and thunder. High 29. Humidex closer to 36. Good chance of showers and thunder tonight. Low 17. Cloudy tomorrow. Could be more showers and thunder. High 23. 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

0: cue to call for Cool FM's Pick Your Prize party. We are getting closer and closer and closer and closer. You want to get into that party that we're going to be having on the 11th of September at Liar's Kitchen and Social. But you got to be calling number 7 anytime you hear the cue to call. Hi, good morning.
1: Hey, good morning, Dale. How are you?
0: I'm good. How are you?
1: I am excellent, thank you.
0: Well, you're going to be excellenter.
1: Awesome.
0: Caller 7.
1: Nice, thank you.
0: Who's this?
1: This is Paula.
0: Paula, what are you doing this morning?
1: Well, I'm icing my knee and then I'm heading off to play pickleball.
2: You're icing your knee first?
1: Well, yeah, because I just finished my exercises.
2: Okay, got you. Because I was like, don't we ice after we play pickleball?
1: Oh, yeah, that's another opportunity to sit down and put my feet up, yeah.
2: Okay, yes, no fair. I know. Clearly, you've got a plan, which is great, but just think about this. There are so many prizes that you could win for Pick Your Prize contest. Oh. Possibilities are endless for you, and you are that... One more step closer to that.
0: There's, of course, the ever-popular Pickering Pickleball Tournament Tour.
1: Hey, whoa,
0: so,
1: whoa, whoa.
0: So, you know, that...
1: I'm thinking Tuscany.
0: You're thinking Tuscany.
1: Yeah.
0: Yes, never mind the ice. Just give me another glass of wine.
1: All right.
0: There we go. You are going to be in that party with us, and you might be the grand prize winner of Cool FM's Pick Your Prize contest. So, good luck.
1: Thank you.
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2: Oh, so many.
0: Oh, man. Okay. All righty. Well, it's a little bright out there, but still kind of hazy.
2: Mm-hmm.
0: And the rain will be showing up around lunchtime, around dinner time. Let's get a look and see what's happening with your traffic right now, MJ.
4: The southbound 400 is going to start moving slowly for you as you're approaching King, off and on from that point to Rutherford, with a few more delays from Finch to the 401 and onto the 404. There is some light volume between Davis and St. John's Side Road. Well, 11 is looking good from Barrie to Orillia and on 27 to Elmvale, 90 to Angus, and 89 to Alliston, moving along well. 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
5: 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Fire rangers and emergency personnel are working hard to suppress active fires and keep communities safe. Entering the area of an active wildland fire can hinder response efforts and compromise the safety of firefighting crews and emergency personnel. 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
1: What?
0: Today is Take Your Houseplant for a Walk Day. I don't know. They come up with these days. And I mean, I just see it every now. Like,
1: I've seen people walking their dogs in a stroller, which is still baffling to me. So you know what? This doesn't surprise me either.
0: Yeah.
1: Doesn't.
0: I guess not.
1: Go ahead. You know, take the plant.
0: I suppose.
1: No matter. Take the spoons while you're at it. Just knock your socks off.
0: Just household things. Just put them in a stroller.
1: I know.
0: Go for a walk.
1: Yeah. And a tinfoil. Why not? Good.
0: Neighbors will be looking outside going, yep. Always knew that about her.
1: Yep. 100%.
0: Yep. Going to be a nice enough day to do it now. If you want to go out and get some walking done now, I got to get some walking done when I get home, getting the lawn cut there because the rain's going to be showing up later on. There could be a good amount of it coming overnight tonight and into tomorrow. So if you want to get some outside stuff done, do it now. We'll check the news with Dan coming up at 8:30. And also we've got MJ keeping an eye on traffic. We're going to find out what's trending next.
1: Well, it's all talks about Comic-Con over the weekend and Hall H.
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0: Okay, Charlie, what's going on?
1: Comic-Con in San Diego is going on, and this is one of those conventions, like, we have actually tried before to get tickets. It's impossible. Yeah, it's like you have to wake up at midnight, and you need to have 500 computers going and hope to God you get a ticket.
0: Like 130-some thousand people went this year.
1: Yeah, and then once you get the ticket, there's no guarantees you get into the halls. Now, Hall H is where everybody wants to be because this is where you get the celebrities that show up, for example, a surprise appearance from Rick Moranis for Spaceballs
0: 2. Talking about Spaceballs.
1: Everybody's losing their mind. Then, of course, everybody's talking about Marvel as well. Ghost Rider. Our very own Ryan Gosling.
0: Oh.
1: Yeah. It's going to be part of the Marvel Cinematic Universe. So that's not scheduled till 2028. Okay, fine, whatever. We always have to wait.
0: We're going
1: to
0: have Ghost Rider and who's the other one? The Ryan...
1: Deadpool. And Ryan Reynolds.
0: Ghost Rider and Deadpool in one.
1: Now that would be fun.
0: It's a Ryan and Ryan Marvel movie.
1: Everybody also talking about Black Panther 3, the newest entry in the Marvel franchise. And the big star is David Johnson, who will play the lead role. Now he played the son in the first movie when it was Chadwick Boseman, originally, right?
0: Yeah.
1: So, and he's sort of been this upcoming actor. He's a British actor, and he was in The Long Walk, which was that Stephen King movie.
0: Okay.
1: So.
0: Oh, yes, that one.
1: You know what I'm saying? Like that kind of trippy, scary one.
0: Dark.
1: And also, did you know that there is a Matchbox movie being made. So it's like the Cars.
0: Yeah.
1: Matchbox Cars?
0: Dinky Cars.
1: Yeah, the Dinky Cars, which, you know. And that will star John Cena, Jessica Biel. They're calling it kind of like an action comedy.
0: Wow.
1: So it'll be kind of fun. Because we know there's a Hot Wheels movie coming out. So these guys kind of got there before Hot Wheels. So.
0: They're kind of the same thing, though.
1: Yeah, but they're different brands.
0: I guess, I know.
1: You know, I
0: Ooh, you know who else was at Comic-Con?
1: Mm.
0: Made a surprise appearance? Not only Rick Moranis, Johnny Depp.
1: Stop it.
0: Showed up as Ebenezer Scrooge.
1: Oh.
0: Yeah, what's going on there?
1: Well, Merry Christmas.
0: Yeah, right?
1: That's kind of neat. Okay.

0: 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But, at the end of this work week, there's going to be a long weekend, so, you know, that's something. Today, hazy, bright, but hazy. Rain shows up around dinner time. What's going on with traffic, MJ?
1: Southbound side of the 400, we got a little bit of volume between King and Rutherford, but it does get even heavier between Finch and the 401 as you head down towards Toronto. While the 404 southbound, a little bit of volume from Davis to St. John's Side Road, but it is going to get heavier, though, from Stouffville Road down to 16th Avenue. Highway 11 continues to be in good shape in both directions between Barrie and Orillia. Meanwhile, over on 90 to Angus and on 27 to Elmvale, 26 to Stainer looks good. 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I'm MJ. More traffic in minutes on 107.5 Cool FM.
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2: Good morning. Here's what Barrie's talking about. Police in Toronto investigating reports of gunshots near the U.S. consulate on University Avenue. Happened just before 5 this morning. One shell casing has been found. It's not clear if the consulate was struck or if the shooting occurred nearby. There are no reports of injuries. Canada's emergency rooms may be facing a growing staffing crisis. A survey published in the Canadian Medical Association Journal found 10% of emergency physicians have left the field altogether. Many others report cutting back shifts or taking leave to cope with burnout. Researchers say the findings point to a healthcare system under intense pressure from overcrowding and heavy workloads. The survey comes days after we heard Queen's Park has served up hundreds of thousands of dollars to support hospital operations at RVH with the goal of reducing wait times and improving access to care for patients in Barrie and across Simcoe County. And there's a new doctor in the house in Remera. Dr. Mehdi Dadashi, with 20 years of clinical experience in family medicine and emergency care, will be joining the Remera Medical Center in Brecon this fall. Toronto police investigating after two locations of the same Jewish-owned bakery chain were damaged over the weekend. Police say the window of a bakery was struck by gunfire overnight Saturday near Yonge and St. Clair, another bakery location in the area of Bathurst and Steeles. Police said a window was broken there. Police saying there's no evidence of gunfire at the second location and no injuries have been reported. The Odyssey held on to top spot at the weekend box office by a wide margin over Moana. Big moment, local buzz. We want to hear about it. Text us at 705-797-1111. Jays had trouble cashing in runners again Sunday, managed 9 hits against the Red Sox, but scored just 1 run in a 6-1 loss. They open a set with Washington tonight. Max Scherzer will be on the hill after an impressive rehab stint in Buffalo. Alouettes beat the Ticats 31-18 in the CFL. Canada won golds in swimming and gymnastics Sunday at the Commonwealth Games. Medal count for Canada now 9 with 3 gold, 3 silver, and 3 bronze. An unsettled day ahead. The forecast in 30.
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2: Mix of sun and clouds today. Chance of afternoon showers and thunder. High 29. Humidex 36. Good chance of showers and thunder tonight. Low 17. Cloudy tomorrow. Could be more showers and thunder. High 23. It's 18 in Barrie. For updates all day long, follow us on Blue Sky and X at Barrie 360 and online at Barrie360.com.
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0: 107.5 Cool FM and Santa with Hooked. It is 8:40 and it's Dale and Charlie and it's Monday morning and you're getting up and getting going. Probably take some, take a raincoat or something like that, because by the time you leave work later on today, depending on when you leave, rain could be showing up. Right now it's nice and bright, a little hazy, but not too bad. And we warm up later on today. Maybe not quite as humid as yesterday. Oh, God, it was sticky yesterday. We're sitting at 18 right now with Cool FM.
1: I would like you to know that I've already pre-ordered this.
0: Of course you have.
1: A Japanese company has invented the human refrigerator.
0: What? To refrigerate humans?
1: Yeah. Yeah. Okay. So, you know what it's like? You walk outside and that heat hits you and you just want to go to the freezer section of, your Circle K for a minute or whatever, open the door. Basically, that's what I put it online if you want to have a look. It's on our website. Now, again, menopausal women are like, oh my, right? But, okay, yeah, it is a refrigerator, essentially.
0: Mm-hmm.
1: I would not like to be locked in it, personally, but a personal cooling cabinet. Looks like a cross between, a phone booth and, maybe a beer fridge, I would say.
0: Yeah, I was thinking wine.
1: Of course you were thinking wine fridge.
0: Well, because it's got a glass front on it.
1: Oh, of course.
0: Beer fridges don't, generally.
1: You climb inside, you sit down.
0: Yeah.
1: Close the door, and for the next 10 minutes, you'll be blasted with this chilly air at about, 5 degrees Celsius or whatever, aimed at your head, your neck, your shoulders, and your back.
0: I don't know. I don't know if I would feel comfortable getting in.
1: Well, I think, if it's one of those doors that, you can easily push open and there's no locking mechanism, I'd be on board.
0: I suppose.
1: Now, it's expensive. Right now, it comes with a price tag of $9,200. However, but here's what I'm thinking.
0: Mm.
1: A company could buy this to lure people in. If they were, looking to get customers in their shop, they could advertise.
0: Come on in to cool down.
1: Cool down in the human fridge.
0: Oh, why don't we get one of these and set it up at Kempenfest and we can call it the Cool Zone.
1: Hey.
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0: So the bosses are choking over the $9,200 price tag.
1: I'm telling you, it'll come back to you. It's an investment. In me not losing my mind.
0: Let's get a look and see what's happening with traffic, and we get the details for Aaron Waxman and Associates. MJ.
3: Things are going to slow down on the 400 southbound approaching King, off and on down to Rutherford, and then it gets heavy again from Finch to the 401 heading into Toronto. While the 404, we've got some light volume between Davis and St. John's Side Road, getting heavy. Heavier, though, between Stouffville Road and 16th Avenue. Over on 12 and 93 to Midland, you're in good shape there. 26 to Stainer, and on 90 to Angus, so far, no major holdups. If you spot a problem on the roads, let us know. 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I'm MJ. More traffic in minutes on 107.5 Cool FM.
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1: Taking my mom to Costco this afternoon.
0: God have mercy on you.
1: Because the coffee's on sale.
0: Okay.
1: Okay, but here's, I follow this, whatever, account on Instagram that gives me weekly updates of the new stuff that's at Costco.
0: Okay.
1: And every time it shows up, I get very excited.
0: Okay, what's there that's got you excited?
1: This also, just to put it out there, this actually shows you where I am.
0: In life?
1: In life, where I get excited when I see what's new at Costco.
0: Going back a couple of weeks when we were talking about, I used to be cool, but...
1: I got this at Costco. They have a double pack of plain croissant loaf available for $14.99. Croissant loaf? Are you kidding me?
0: No, I guess it's...
1: I never thought in my life...
0: the same consistency that a croissant is, but it would be a loaf.
1: I know.
0: That'd be a lot of flaky bread, man.
1: Croissant.
0: Yeah.
1: Not croissant.
0: It's croissant.
1: There's an R there. Anyway, I was...
0: Do you really want to?
1: I'm just saying, like, and there's some other stuff. Like, there's a double pack of Planters peanuts and, you know, all kinds of cool stuff. Huh.
0: Suddenly going shopping at Costco with mom seems great, like fun.
1: Well, let's not go that far.
0: Come on.
1: It's going to be fun. Costco's great.
0: There you go. Okay. Well, you enjoy whatever it is you're doing today. Do it early because the rain's going to be showing up later on around dinner time, and there could be a good amount of it coming this evening and overnight tonight. How are the roads doing now, MJ?
2: Not seeing any volume delays heading down the 400 southbound until you get closer to King, off and on from there to Rutherford. It moves a bit slowly, then gets heavy again from Finch to the 401. As you make your way down the 404, we've got some slowdowns from Davis to St. John's Side Road and from Stouffville Road to 16th Avenue. While 90 to Angus, that's in good shape. And on 27 to Elmvale, 90 to Angus so far. No major issues there. I'm MJ for traffic updates all day long. 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

0: morning. It's Dale Smith. Hazy right now.
1: Yeah.
0: Bright enough, but, you know, later on, clouds, showers. Be some pretty good rain coming overnight tonight.

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It's more music. 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

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Hey, good morning. Happy Monday. I'm Leanne Page. Apparently, this next song could be getting Taylor Swift an Oscar nomination thanks to Toy Story 5. Taylor Swift's I Knew It, I Knew You on Cool FM.

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What's going on? I'm Leanne Page. Hopefully you're having a good start to your work week, or maybe you're on holidays this week. Making me a little jealous, but that's okay. Sun and cloud expected for today. Could see some showers, maybe a thunderstorm later on this afternoon. Going to feel closer to 36 with humidity. Already feeling like 29 out there. It's Shaboozy. 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

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What's going on? It's Leanne Page. I hope you had a great weekend. And whether you're back to work today or maybe you're on holidays this week, either way, we're keeping the good tunes going with commercial-free mornings, the latest from Cameron Whitcomb, Kingdom of Fear on Cool FM.

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107.5 Cool FM. We could hear some thunder a little later on this afternoon. We have a small risk of some thunderstorms, maybe some showers. Going to feel closer to 36 today with humidity. Ed Sheeran and Martin Garrix on Cool FM.

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He performed on stage during Ed Sheeran's show recently for his song Ordinary because Ed Sheeran admitted he was jealous that he didn't write the song Ordinary instead of Alex Warren. Here's Alex now with Fever Dream on Cool FM.

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the sun and cloud expected for today. Going to feel closer to 36 with humidity. Maybe some showers. Risk of a thunderstorm later on this afternoon. That continues into tonight and unfortunately tomorrow as well. Right now in Barrie, already feeling like 31 with Gracie Abrams on Cool.

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0: 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From the Barrie 360 newsroom, here's Ian McLennan.
1: Good afternoon. Here's what Barrie's talking about. Toronto police and the RCMP providing an update at this hour after a shot was fired toward the U.S. consulate building around 4:45 this morning. It's the second time this year the building has been shot at. The first shooting that happened in March was considered to be a national security incident. The Gordie Howe Bridge between Windsor and Michigan was due to open to motorists at noon after months of controversy over financial aspects of the project. The first car to cross the bridge expected to be members of Howe's family. Dan McTague of Canadians for Affordable Energy does not expect a change in the price for regular gas in Barrie tomorrow, keeping it at just under $1.81 at most stations. The price of Brent crude has tumbled to just under $87 a barrel today after a pause in fighting between the U.S. and Iran after 2 weeks of clashes. Singer-songwriter Carly Simon says she has Parkinson's and adds she's learning how to live with what she calls the frightening condition. The 83-year-old, best known for songs like You're So Vain, said she also recently received surgery to remove a cancerous growth on her face that affected her appearance and that the procedure made her more self-conscious about being seen in public. It was 46 years ago today, Terry Fox stopped at Orillia's Aqua Theater during his Marathon of Hope, greeted by hundreds of supporters. Plans are well underway for this year's Terry Fox run on September the 20th. The goal again this year is to raise a dollar for every resident of Orillia. Your Eyes on the Street could be our next headline. Text your tip to 705-797-1111. Max Scherzer gets the call for the Jays tonight in Washington, fresh off a rehab stint in Buffalo. And hey, it's his 42nd birthday. The Jays are 5.5 games out of the final American League wildcard spot. Muggy with some pop-up showers this afternoon. The forecast in 30.
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1: Mix of sun and cloud this afternoon, but in that muggy air, there could be a few scattered pop-up showers, maybe a thunderstorm. High 29, humidex 36. Good chance of showers tonight. Might get a thunderstorm. Low 17 for tomorrow. Cloudy, some showers, a thunderstorm, and windy. High 23. It's 24, humidex 30. And Barrie, for updates all day long, follow us on Blue Sky and X at Barrie 360 or online at Barrie360.com.
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0: 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I'm Leanne Page, your host of the All Request Listener Lunch. 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Maybe you're back to work and missing the weekend, or maybe you're off.

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0: Harmony, Barry's Best Mix, 107.5 Cool FM. 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
1: 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Yep. Even phone booth boxing. Look it up. 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

0: 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Hey, what's going on? 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

0: 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So Tate McRae, now the new face for Adidas for their original sport collection. Coming up, it is the All Request Listener Lunch. More of your requests still to come. 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You want to hear a song? 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
0: Joe and Peter wanted to hear this tune and send it out to the welders at Aztec in Thornbury. Thank you so much for having your cool on at work. 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
1: 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By Talk, I believe?
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0: 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And we got to look at our weather details right after this.
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0: 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Cloudy for the remainder of the day. We still could see some showers, maybe a risk of a thunderstorm in there as well. That's going to continue into the overnight period, and we'll get down to 17. Tomorrow, cloudy. Again, chance of rain and thunderstorms throughout the day with the high around 28 with humidity. Right now in Barrie, we're feeling like 31.
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Thank you again for all the great tunes for the All Requests Listener Lunch. We'll do it again tomorrow right after our noon news from the Barry 360 newsroom. Coming up after 1 o'clock, keep listening for that cue to call for our Pick Your Prize contest. Be caller number 7 when you hear that cue to call. 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That cue to call coming up after 1 o'clock today on Cool. 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

this past weekend, I have a new theory of who the wildest people on the planet are to party with. And it's not who you think. We'll talk about it right after Bruno Mars on Cool FM.

0: 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It's 107.5 Cool FM. I'm Leanne Page. After this past weekend, I have a theory of who the wildest people on the planet are to party with. And it's not who you think. It's not rock stars. It's not celebrities. It's not athletes. It's moms in their 30s and 40s who get a kid-free weekend. So I was up in Muskoka for a friend, Erica's bachelorette. Shout out to the bride-to-be. And the whole crew of us were moms. And some of us were having our very first weekend away from our kids ever. And let me tell you, give a mom a weekend with no lunches to pack, no bedtime battles, and nobody yelling mom every 5 minutes. And it was chaos. I mean, suddenly we're staying up past 11 o'clock. We're dancing like we're 22 again. We're taking 400 pictures because nobody is making a weird face in the background. And we're ordering another drink because nobody needs a sip. It's all ours. And then we get to actually stay in our beds until 9 o'clock in the morning the next day because nobody is actually getting us out of bed a million times during the night. What? Needless to say, I had a great weekend. Hopefully you did too. Coming up, make sure you are listening for that cue to call for our Pick Your Prize contest. 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
0: Myrtle.
1: Yes.
0: You're caller 7.
1: Oh, wow. That's great. Thank you so much.
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1: Awesome.
0: You are one step closer to choosing the prize you want to win. 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
1: I have.
0: And what one really sticks out in your mind?
1: I don't know. I'm thinking maybe the watercraft.
0: The water package from Sandy Cove Marine? You mean, you're talking about the fishing boat, the trailer, the motor, the paddle boards, and all the other water recreation stuff?
1: Absolutely.
0: Yeah, love it. Retail value of $10,000, not a bad prize to pick.
1: Not too bad, eh?
0: All right, well, we will see you on September 11th, okay?
1: All right, thank you so much.
0: You are so welcome, and good luck. And, of course, you have a chance to win your way into our Pick Your Prize listener party coming up in September. 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

0: 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She and her then soon to be husband, Travis Kelce, donated $2 million to Answer the Call New York City. It's an organization that supports families of police officers, firefighters, and emergency responders who lost their lives in the line of duty. Several families who have benefited from the organization shared emotional messages saying the donation means more than just financial support. It provides comfort, hope, and a sense of community during some of the hardest moments of their lives, right? Now, the gift, if you remember, is part of the couple's larger charitable giving, with reports saying that Taylor and Travis donated around $26 million to various organizations before they actually tied the knot earlier this month. Incredible. Still to come, we're going to take a look at our weather details. 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
7: 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Cloudy for the remainder of the day. Still could see some showers, and we do have a risk of a thunderstorm. That continues into this evening and overnight. We'll get down to about 17. Tomorrow, cloudy. Again, chance of rain and thunderstorm throughout the day. Going to feel closer to 28 with humidity. Right now in Barrie, we're feeling like 30.

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0: Okay, ladies, if you've ever stood in front of your closet for 20 minutes to decide what to wear, you opened a Netflix and spent longer picking a show than actually watching one, or stared at the grocery store shelf overwhelmed by 47 different kinds of yogurt, your brain is exhausted for a reason. 107.5 Cool FM. I'm Leanne Page. Researchers say we are drowning in choices these days. You know, all those options are actually making us more stressed out and less happy with our decisions. And honestly, moms in like their 30s, 40s, 50s know this better than anyone, because our brains are already approximately making 7,000 decisions every single day. What's for dinner? Did I pack snacks? Where are the missing shoes? Why is there a Lego in my coffee cup? Do I have the energy to wash my hair today? By the time someone asks, hey, what do you want to watch tonight? You're like, I don't know. Just pick something. I don't care. I made 14 decisions before 9 a.m., okay? I don't want to make any more. Experts say we should embrace good enough choices instead of searching for the absolute perfect choice. Find the jeans that fit. Buy the coffee you like, pick a show, and move on. Because sometimes the secret to happiness isn't having more options. It's having fewer things to overthink. And as a mom with two young kids, I can happily agree to this. What's for dinner? Pizza. Go on.
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0: I feel like the what's for dinner decision is one that I think every person doesn't want to ever make ever again. 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
9: 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Avoid risky digs and always click before you dig. 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
1: Up for grabs all this week. 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All you have to do is be listening to the lyrics that DJ Bob is going to give you in his own way, and then be caller number 7 with the correct song title to win. Here we go.
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0: 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We got a look at our weather details coming up next, and of course we will wrap up my portion of the day with my last thought.
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0: 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Cloudy and still have a risk of rain and thunderstorms throughout the rest of the day and into the overnight period. We'll get down to about 17 overnight. Tomorrow, kind of the same. Cloudy, chance of showers and thunderstorm throughout the day with a high of around 28 with humidity. Right now in Barrie, we're feeling like 32.
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1: The little things you do every day may feel ordinary, but to someone else, they might mean everything. 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That cue to call coming up after 3 o'clock today with Amy right here on Cool for our Pick Your Prize contest. I'll leave you with Tyler Shaw. Run to you on Cool. Cheers. Can you?

Ed Sheeran, Castle on the Hill, Barry's Best Mix, 107.5 Cool FM. How's it going? My name is Amy. Glad to be with you on your Monday afternoon. Yeah, Monday is right. They can be difficult, shaking off the cobwebs from the weekend, but we're getting through. Here's Noah Kahan, The Great Divide on Cool.

0: Noah Kahn, The Great Divide, Barry's Best Mix, 107.5 Cool FM. How's it going? My name is Amy. Glad to be with you. And coming up after 4 o'clock, it is going to be a chance for you to win with the Blast from the Past. It is the Boots and Hearts Barn Burner at Saddlin Arena, August 6th. And there's going to be some NHL players and so much more. And we would love for you to join us August 6th. So make sure you are listening for that cue to call. And I'm going to play a clip of a song. You got to tell me the name of the song and who it's by, 705-727-1075. So keep that number handy.
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0: Charlotte Cardin, 99 Nights, Barry's Best Mix, 107.5 Cool FM. How's it going? My name is Amy. This long weekend, I cannot believe we are headed into August already. But here we are. And we've got the cool days of summer brought to you by Happy Dad Hard Seltzer. And we are going to be giving out a Dream Maker crossover hot tub, courtesy of Georgian Hot Tubs on Cedar Point Drive in September. So make sure you are looking for our tent this weekend at Kempenfest, and it'll be your chance to win. Because once the weather gets cooler, you're going to get warmer in that beautiful hot tub. So make sure you're looking for us and stop by and say hi.
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0: Weekend, Can't Feel My Face, Barry's Best Mix, 107.5 Cool FM. How's it going? My name is Amy. Glad to be with you. It looks like we've got some intermittent weather. So I was outside about 2:30, and it was kind of sprinkling just a little bit, but it looks like we're going to see some more showers down to 17 degrees, and we'll have your full weather forecast. It's on the way.
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0: It's Monday for me as well. We are dropping to 17 degrees with a chance of showers, risk of a thunderstorm tonight, tomorrow. Much of the same, highs of 24. And Wednesday, rain, highs of 25. Currently in Barrie, it's 26. With the Humidex, it feels like 32.

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2: How are you?
1: I'm good. How are you?
2: Good. Have you got a guess for today's Blast from the Past?
1: I'm going to say it's the Bengals and Manic Monday.
2: Absolutely correct. Congratulations. We're getting you those tickets to the Boots and Hearts Barn Burner at Satellin Arena August 6th. Way to go.
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0: Lennon, Stella, Kissing Other People, Barry's Best Mix, 107.5 Cool FM. How's it going? My name is Amy. Glad to be with you on your Monday afternoon. And it definitely feels like a Monday, doesn't it, y'all? make sure you are listening after 5 o'clock. It's going to be your chance to qualify to pick your prize at the Cool FM Pick Your Prize Listener Party, September 11th at Liar's Kitchen and Social from 5 until 8. And what prize would you pick? Because we've got some amazing things to be giving away, which includes a Get on the Water package with a boat from Sandy Cove Marine, a motor, trailer, paddle boards, water toys, the whole thing. A Paris experience, a vacation for two. This is from Pino's Palettes, and that is valued at $10,000. 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Out to the roads for our first look. 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
1: Good afternoon. Already a busy drive on Highway 404. Looking at traffic right now. First of all, southbound approaching Finch to the DVP is bumper to bumper. Northbound side from Steeles as you make your way to Major McKenzie. And then from just north of Stouffville Road up through Van Dorf. Highway 400 already heavy go as well. Southbound approaching Shepherd to the 401. Northbound from Shepherd right through Canada's Wonderland. And then from Lloydtown as you make your way up through Canal Road. Highway 9 westbound through Highway 27 in Schaumburg. That's a little bit tight through there. And then up here in Barrie, northbound 400 through Essa, southbound 400 from Duckworth down to just south of Dunlop. Did see some traffic through there. To the north of us as well, you've got that construction delay on Highway 11 northbound Rainbow Circle up through Kilworthy, and do expect a construction delay on and off both directions on Highway 11 through Gravenhurst. 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I'm Brenda Devine. 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

Pepsi body wash. How do we feel about that? We'll talk about it first. It's Ella Langley, Choosing Texas on Cool.

0: Alexis, Barry's Best Mix, 107.5 Cool FM. That song keeps climbing the charts, people loving it. My name is Amy, and this is a kind of a weird sentence, but Pepsi is getting into the shower with ya. Yeah. They have teamed up with a cosmetics brand Glamite to launch a body care collection inspired by Pepsi. And the lineup includes a Pepsi vanilla slushy body scrub. I'm laughing saying this because it's like, what? Pepsi wild cherry body wash. I'd be down for that. And when they launch later this week, you might want to pick some up. Yeah. You're going to be clean, but you're going to smell like pop. So if that's not a problem for you, then go and check it out. We've got all the details, 107.5coolfm.com. What a time to be alive. Going out to the roads, here's Brenda Devine.
1: Good afternoon, Amy. Busy going that northbound Highway 404, Highway 7 to Major McKenzie. And then as you make your way just past Stouffville Road up through Van Dorf, Highway 400 heavy as well, northbound side from Shepherd as you travel up through Rutherford. And then you've got a heavy spot as well from Lloydtown up towards Canal Road. And then you're pretty much good to go until you get into Barrie. You've got that volume from just north of Mapleview towards Dunlop, southbound from Duckworth down to south of Dunlop, 26, Highway 90, Highway 27. All those routes are looking good. And to the north of us, do expect that construction delay, Highway 11 between Rainbow Circle and Kilworthy, and then on again, off again, both directions up through Graveners, delay as well. Do you really know what's in your water? Contact Water Depot in Barrie today for a free water test or visit waterdepot.com. I'm Brenda Devine. More traffic in minutes on 107.5 Cool FM.
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13: He had one right answer before we even started playing. Rob is ready to play. Good morning, Rob.
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15: Oh, yeah.
13: 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Getting the TV set up, the big couches and all that stuff ready to go?
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13: Gotcha. All right, Rob. Yeah. 10 questions, 60 seconds. You put it all together, it's $1,000. You've already won $100 in Lottomax tickets, but why not put a grand in your hand, right?
14: Sure, why not put a grand in my wife's hand? 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

0: 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How's it going? My name is Amy. It is 20 to 5, and do not forget that it is going to be your chance to qualify for Pick Your Prize. And you will be invited to our Pick Your Prize listener party September 11th at Liar's Kitchen and Social from 5 until 8. We've got some amazing prizes. If you haven't checked them out yet, go and do that. 107.5coolfm.com. 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
1: Good afternoon, Amy. Slow, southbound 404, jammed, in fact, as you make your way from Steeles right down to the Don Valley Parkway. Northbound 404, traffic from the 407 up to just past 16th Avenue, and then from Stouffville Road right through to Van Dorf. Highway 400, southbound jams up as well from Finch down to the 401. Northbound traffic heavy and slow from Shepherd up through Canada's Wonderland, and then from Loytown as you make your way up through Canal Road. You do have some traffic to deal with as well now up here in Barrie. That's northbound 400 through Essa, southbound from approaching Duckworth down to just south of Dunlop, and then to the north of us as well, Highway 11. You've got a little bit as you make your way just past Southwood, but you've got that ongoing traffic delay north of there from Rainbow Circle as you make your way up towards Kilworthy. I'm Brenda Devine. More traffic in minutes on 107.5 Cool FM.
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0: chance of showers, 18 degrees. Tonight, tomorrow, a chance of showers. Risk of a thunderstorm, highs of 24. And Wednesday, chance of showers, highs of 25. Currently in Barrie, it's 26.

That's Rihanna, Umbrella, Barry's Best Mix, 107.5 Cool FM. We're going to be checking in from the Barry 360 newsroom. Coming up first, here is Cameron Whitcomb, Kingdom of Fear on Cool.

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1: Good afternoon. Traffic is slow. Southbound 404 from Steeles right down to the DVP. Northbound 404 from the 407 to Major McKenzie. Approaching Bloomington up through Van Dorf. Highway 400 slow from Finch as you make your way through Canada's Wonderland. And then from Lloydtown to approaching Canal Road. Traveling up in towards Barrie, you've got a nice drive until you get up. Approaching Essa starts to bunch up from that point to Dunlop. Southbound side approaching Duckworth down to south of Dunlop. And then to the north of us as well, you've got some traffic on 12 Memorial over towards Highway 11. Actually, it doesn't look too bad right now, so that's good news. But north of there, you've got a little bit of construction delay as you make your way now up from Rainbow Circle up towards Kilworthy. Right now, looking good through Graveners with that Highway 11 construction, but that does change very quickly. If you want to update me, of course, 1-844 Road Jam. 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More traffic in minutes on 107.5 Cool FM.
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2: Good afternoon. Here's what Barry's

0: While a police cruiser was stationed outside the building, officers briefly pursued the vehicle before calling off the chase for safety reasons. It's unclear if the shooting is tied to another outside the U.S. consulate in March. Several suspects were arrested in that incident. South Simcoe police say a motorist they charged with stunt driving had two young children in the back seat of the vehicle. Police say the van was stopped around 8:50 this morning on the 10th line. They allege the vehicle was traveling 93 in a 50 zone. License suspended and vehicle impounded. Police say there were two other speeding incidents on the same road the day before. They're asking motorists to slow down, especially with increased traffic on the 10th line and Victoria Street through Stroud due to construction and road closures. And Barrie Fire Service hosting two free hot summer night events this summer, each running from 6 p.m. until 8 p.m. this Thursday at Sunnydale Park and then Thursday, August 27th at Madeline Park in the South End. 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Text your tip to 705-797-1111. The Blue Jays open a series in Washington tonight. Showers overnight, the forecast in 30.
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0: Cool FM weather. Cloudy with showers tonight, maybe a thunderstorm, low 18. Tomorrow, cloudy, chance of showers, maybe a thunderstorm, and high 24. 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

Smith, Jamie's Got a Gun, Barry's Best Mix, 107.5 Cool FM. How's it going? My name is Amy. Fun fact about that song, and me, I was not allowed to listen to that song growing up. No. So I would have to sneak it on my cassette player. But I did. I sure did. Here's Martin Garrix, Ed Sheeran. I repeat it, Uncool.

0: That's Martin Garrix, Ed Sheeran, Repeat It, Barry's Best Mix, 107.5 Cool FM. Can you believe that's a song that was 10 years in the making? Incredible. I'm glad they released it, though, because it's a good one. We are going out to the roads, Cool FM traffic. Hello, Brenda Devine.
1: Good afternoon. Thank you so much to listeners for letting us know what the deal is on that southbound 400. There's actually a multi-vehicle crash right between Bayfield and Dunlop. It's on the southbound side. It's jamming up southbound, but also heavy, not just through there, but right down past Dunlop with the construction. Northbound traffic between S and Dunlop, and as well as you make your way northbound past that crash on the southbound side. And then north of us as well, you've got some heavy traffic on Highway 11 with that construction ongoing between Rainbow Circle and Kilworthy. Traveling out of the Toronto area, northbound Highway 404, it slows between the 407 and 16th Avenue. And then just north of Stouffville Road, right up through Van Dorf, Highway 400 northbound is slow as well from Finch up towards Rutherford. Approaching Highway 9 as you make your way up through Canal Road. 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I'm Brenda Devine. More traffic in minutes on 107.5 Cool FM.
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2: Good afternoon, Amy. Thanks to our listeners and to Logan for updating me on this collision on that Highway 400. It's right between Duckworth and Bayfield on the southbound side. All lanes were blocked with fire trucks and emergency crews. Last check, you will find that delay on the southbound side from the merge as you make your way through that crash, and northbound from Bayfield as you make your way through there. And then before you get there, there was a collision on the northbound 400 approaching Essa, although the traffic was good up to where that crash is. It was more heavy north of there as you make your way up towards Dunlop. And then to the north of us, it looks pretty good right now. If you're driving out of Toronto, Highway 400, you've got traffic on and off from Finch as you make your way up to north of Rutherford. From Highway 9 up through Canal Road, Highway 404, it's slow from Steeles to Major McKenzie, and then from Bloomington up through Van Dorf. 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I'm Brenda Devine. More traffic in minutes on 107.5 Cool FM.
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0: Hi, Holly from Gibson Lake. How are you?
1: Just sitting at the dock enjoying the day.
0: Beautiful. I love that for you. So you are caller number 7. You're one step closer to picking your prize for Cool FM's Pick Your Prize listener party on September 11th at Liars Kitchen and Social in Barrie. What would you pick?
1: I would probably choose the lotto tickets.
0: The lotto tickets. Okay.
1: Yeah.
0: All right. Yeah. Well, good luck, and we hope to see you September 11th.
1: Oh, thank you so much. I'm so excited.
0: Another chance for you to qualify for the Pick Your Prize listener party. Coming up again tomorrow morning with Dale and Charlie going out to the roads. Now, here's Brenda Devine.
2: Hi there, Amy. We do have this serious collision here on the southbound side of High Wharf 400 between Duckworth and Bayfield. According to my last call, the middle and right lane are blocked. If you are traveling southbound, you might want to get off at 93 Penetanguishene Road because it's jammed from the merge as you make your way down through there where that crash is, or the multi-vehicle crash. If you're traveling on the northbound side, there was a collision approaching ESSA, but it was busy from ESSA up to north of it, and it was also heavy on the northbound side as you make your way through that collision on the southbound side. North of there, not looking too bad. If you're traveling out of the Toronto area, Highway 400, you've got traffic from Finch up to Langstaff, and then from Lloydtown up through Canal Road. Highway 404, it slows from Steeles up to Major McKenzie, from Bloomington up through Van Dorf. I'm Brenda Devine. More traffic in minutes on 107.5 Cool FM.
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0: Showers, risk of a thunderstorm, 18 degrees tonight. Tomorrow, chance of showers, 24. Wednesday, chance of showers, 25 degrees. Currently in Barrie, it is 26.

getting ready to wrap up the Drive at 5, brought to you by Paul Sadlin Motors, 550 Bayfield Street in Barrie. It's Charlotte Cardin. 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
1: Good evening. Just ahead of 6 o'clock, and we are back out to the roads, Cool FM traffic, with Brenda Devine. Hey, Brenda.
2: Good evening. It looks like a pretty typical drive as you make your way in and out of the Toronto area to the south of us, but not so typical here in Barrie. It is just jammed solid. We've got a couple of collisions right now. There's one on the southbound Highway 400 as you make your way meeting up with the Highway 11. So right at the merge, there is a collision there. There's another one just south of there. This is on the southbound side, and the original one as well between Duckworth and Bayfield, where we had just one lane getting through. It is just bumper to bumper on that Highway 400. Highway 11 now starting to back up from Penetanguishene Road. You might want to bail at Penetanguishene Road and save yourself some time. And then you've got some traffic on the northbound side, just a little bit through S, although that looks like it has picked up nicely. Traveling as you make your way to the north of us, the only thing that's going on really is that ongoing construction as you travel up through Rainbow Circle up towards Kilworthy. It does look like it has lightened up a bit. 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More traffic in minutes on 107.5 Cool FM.
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3: Good evening. Here's what Barrie's talking about. 16 charges laid by Barrie police against a 29-year-old Shelburne man, many of them firearm-related, after cops stopped a motorcycle on Mulcaster Street. Police say they responded to complaints last evening about motorcycles causing a disturbance on Dunlop Street East. One of the riders was pulled over after officers discovered they were operating with a suspended license. Police say a search turned up a loaded gun, drugs, and a dagger-style knife. A Bradford man charged with stunt driving after South Simcoe police say they pulled over a vehicle after it was clock traveling 93 in a posted 50 zone just before 9 this morning on the 10th line, and there were two young children in the back seat. 41-year-old charged with speeding, vehicle impounded, driver's license suspended. Police say the stop follows two other speeding incidents on the same road the day before. With construction and road closures in the surrounding area, police say they're seeing increased traffic on the 10th line and Victoria Street through Stroud. They're asking motorists to slow down. The U.S. consulate has now been shot at twice in the last 4 months. Toronto police say officers heard shots near the consulate around 4:45 this morning, and a shell casing was located outside the building. Police say there was some damage

0: 83-year-old shared her journey of learning to live with the condition. Despite her health challenges, Simon will release her first album of original songs since 2008. That comes out next month. Big moment, local buzz. We want to hear it. Text us at 705-797-1111. Max Scherzer gets the call for the Blue Jays tonight in Washington. He's the birthday boy, his 42nd birthday, and he is fresh off a rehab stint in Buffalo. The Jays are 5.5 games back of an American League wildcard spot. Raindrops overnight, the forecast in 30.
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0: Cloudy overnight with showers, maybe a thunderstorm, low 18. Tomorrow, more gray, chance of showers, and a thunderstorm, high 24. It's 25, Humidex 36 in Barrie. 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
3: 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You look away from me, and I see there's something you're trying to hide. And I reach for your

0: Dylan and Stella, Barry's Best Mix, 107.5 Cool FM. If you are perimenopausal or menopausal, then women are pre-ordering this probably right away. There's a company in Japan that has unveiled basically a refrigerator for people. It's called the Dohemon Box. It's a personal cooling cabinet that looks like someone crossed a phone booth with a beer fridge. You climb inside, sit down, close the glass door, sit there for a couple of minutes, cools you down. The only catch is going to set you back about almost $10,000. But you know what? If you are perimenopausal or if you are menopausal, then it might be worth it for you. We've got all the details. 1075coolfm.com. Going out to the roads with Brenda Devine.
1: Good evening. Do expect a delay as you approach the merge, both on the 400 as well as Highway 11. We did have a couple of earlier collisions. There's still one right between Duckworth and Bayfield as you make your way approaching the bridge there at St. Vincent Street. If you're traveling through that area, it's bumper to bumper. And of course, you can update me at 1-844 Road Jam. Two right lanes are closed. Other than that, you've got a pretty decent drive to the north of us. Just a little bit of traffic through that construction area through Kilworthy. It looks like it's on the southbound side right now. If you're heading out of the Toronto area, northbound Highway 400, a little bit of traffic 7 through Langstaff, and then slow go from Lloydtown through Highway 9 up towards Canal Road, and Highway 404 as well through that construction area, Bloomington up through Van Dorf. 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I'm Brenda Devine. More traffic in minutes on 107.5 Cool FM.
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fade eventually. So if our time is running out, day after day, we'll make the mundane a masterpiece. Oh my, my, oh my, my love, I take one look at you, you're taking me.

0: 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We've got all the details there. So looking forward to it. I think she's going to put on a great show. Out to the roads. Here's Brenda Devine.
1: Good evening. It's pretty decent drive as you make your way out of the Toronto area on those northbound routes. Some light traffic through Highway 9. That's about it. Same deal as you travel on the 404 with that construction between Bloomington and Van Dorf. But it's just jam solid still as you approach the merge, both on the 400 as well as Highway 11. We've got the serious collision between Duckworth and Bayfield. Two right lanes were still blocked last check. The traffic is just really jammed as you make your way through there. Of course, you can update me at 1-844 Road Jam. Other than that, you've got a pretty decent drive right now to the north of us. There's a little bit of traffic with that construction through Kilworthy on the southbound side at southbound Highway 11. Fonce's Bakery and Deli is your barbecue headquarters. 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I'm Brenda Devine. More traffic in minutes on 107.5 Cool FM.
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0: 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Make sure you're listening for it and keep the number handy, 705-727-1075. And just for playing, you will get $100 worth of OLG lottery tickets. But if you get all the questions right, 10 questions, 60 seconds, you get $1,000. Okay? So make sure you're listening for that tomorrow morning. Good luck. Going out to the roads with Brenda Devine. Hey, Brenda.
1: Good evening, Amy. It is just still jam solid here in Barrie on the 400 from the merge, both on the 400 and Highway 11. Right down, there is a collision between Duckworth and Bayfield with lanes blocked. Emergency crews on the scene. It is just bumper to bumper through there. Northbound side is good, and to the north of us right now, if you're traveling anywhere north of Barrie, you've got a nice drive. South of Barrie as well, the only traffic I really did see was traffic heading out of Toronto on that northbound side of Highway 400 between Highway 9 and Canal Road. Highway 404 looks good. Not really seeing any delays. I'm Brenda Devine for traffic updates all day long. Follow us on X and Blue Sky at Barrie 360 Alerts.
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0: Cool FM weather. Chance of showers, 18 degrees tonight. Tomorrow, chance of showers, 24. Wednesday, more showers. Highs of 25 currently in Barrie. It's 26.

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The top 7 at 7, it's coming up. First, Ariana Grande, I Hate That I Made You Love Me. 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

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Playing Barry's best mix from the traditional land of the Anishinaabe people. You called, we answered. 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

0: Taylor Swift, I Knew It, I Knew You. It's 107.5 Cool FM. She's in at song number 4 tonight on our Top 7 at 7. Now, we may be a little bit of ways away from the Grammys of 2027, but nominations will come out in November, and we're finding out that potentially Taylor Swift might become one of the most nominated artists this year at the Grammy Awards, thanks to her album, The Life of a Showgirl, and the song you just heard right there from Toy Story 5, I Knew It, I Knew You. Got song number 3 on our Top 7 at 7 next on Cool.
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0: Straws at Just Might, song number 3 on our top 7 at 7. We are counting down your most requested songs of the day. Spent 19 weeks number 1 on Billboard's hip-hop and R&B chart. 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

0: Olivia Dean, So Easy to Fall in Love, song number 2 on our top 7 at 7. It is Gio. We are here counting down your most requested songs of the day. And Olivia Dean's got 2 shows coming up in August, August 4th and 5th at the Scotiabank Arena. We are getting closer and closer to that one. We've got our most requested song of the day on our top 7 at 7 next on Cool.
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Wrecker back in song number one on our top seven at seven, voted the most requested song of the day on 107.5 Cool FM. After being dethroned on Friday night by Bruno Mars, Somber, back where he rightfully belongs. That wraps it up this evening. We'll continue on with our countdown tomorrow night. We'll count them down once again at 7 o'clock to see if Somber stays in that top spot or if we will have a new number one. Here's the Spin Doctors now and Two Princes. 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
1: 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Be caller number 7. 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
2: On the road and spot a slowdown? 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

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It is Gio. We're running 30 minutes of uninterrupted cool music. Well, for the second time in just a few weeks, apparently thousands of blueberries spilled onto a BC highway, creating a different kind of jam. We'll talk about this coming up next hour. It's Walk Off the Earth, and I'll be there on Cool FM. When the tears

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